0: Agreed.
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1: 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On the phone currently with Lori Smith, stating there's another CMO there, the customer, started getting verbally aggressive with her, threatening to get physical. The other female is still currently in the restaurant.
0: I'm on East Main, I can slide that way too.

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0: Number 11, Jackson Road, to confirm a 911 hang-up. There was negative contact upon callback. The call came in and disconnected fairly quickly. 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
0: Road, the Methuen construction site. It's a vehicle parked here, unoccupied, Mass 6, Julia Papa, Kilo 34, 6, JPK 34. I'll just be having a look around.
1: Where is it?

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1: What's the area? Nothing appears to be out of place. And what he's advising, he's seen this vehicle parked here in the overnights before. Probably a worker. You can show us clear.
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0: 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Off the board. 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

7. 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Over LPS 7. Bolo for Rhode Island Reg 1, Victor Kilo 426, a 2024 Nissan Altima, color red. Being operated by a Kane Russell, Sierra Alpha 8300079. Again, Sierra Alpha 8300079. Party left from his girlfriend's residence in Grafton at around 2200 hours after agitated. Exact location unknown at this time, but the party has a Q5 history and a history with alcohol use. If located, stop, check well-being, and contact Grafton. And bold.

0: Central 420-231. Number one, I just got a call from Christine Coffer saying there's a male party in her house. Unsure who he is, but she does know who he is, doesn't know his name. And he's very intoxicated and refusing to leave.
1: Pretty soon. 31 out of it.

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0: 241.
1: Passing to surrounding towns over LCS-7. Can you go ahead and cancel that Bolo contact we've made with that party?
2: Appreciate it. Thank you.

Yeah, you're on yourself. I'll be transporting this mail party to 404 High Street Extension, starting 9189. 9189.

Control. Myself and 200 will be clear. It was just an argument between the two of them over cigarettes. It's obviously been resolved at this point.

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1: Receive 120.
0: I didn't realize how close he was.

0: Throw that control.
1: T-100, are you calling? Barely coming over.
0: Okay. Can you put me out at 22 Redworth Road with a suspicious vehicle? It's unoccupied, but I have a plate that's attaching when you're ready. Connecticut Alpha Victor 17026. Alpha Victor 17026. It's on a Mitsubishi, but it's coming back on something else.

Control, can you copy a VIN for me? It's very difficult to read, but I'm going to go with Juliet Alpha 44 Zulu 3 Alpha 3 X-ray Juliet Zulu 025 550 maybe?

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1: Go ahead with it.
0: 4 Zulu Foxtrot Papa 22. 4 ZFP 22. Should be a Toyota Camry. Color gray.
1: That's affirmative. 2A female out of Marlboro.
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0: Control 200. Looks like the operator of that Camry was issued a citation just on the 27th, a couple days ago. The vehicle was stopped on Cudworth Road, and the male operating stated that he worked in the area.
1: Okay, that's one solved.

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0: Go ahead with it.
1: Unit 4, Zulu Alpha, Zulu 3, Alpha 3, X-ray, Juliet, Zulu 0, 2, 5, 5, 5, 9. How copy?

0: 31, nothing back on that.
1: See, it's not just me. 420 is going to try. Control, you ready to copy?

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You try Lima, Alpha. Zulu, 3. Alpha, 3. X-ray, Juliet. Zulu, 0, 2, 5, 6, 5, 9.

0: It's going to be a negative on all of those.
1: Let me see. We're going to look it over a few more times, see if we can give another shot.

Alarms dispatching a cell alarm for Webster Fire, responding to 32 Colonial Road for local fire alarm activation. Again, fire alarms dispatching a cell alarm for Webster Fire, 32 Colonial Road for local fire activation. 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
1: 31.
0: Eat Church Street. Now received multiple now on hangups from a call over there. Unsure if it's technically the church. It's just mapping in the area now that I, when I just received one of the 911 calls. Can you just check the area? We've tried calling back multiple times, no answer on all of them.
1: There you are.
0: Phone number doesn't come back to anybody. We don't really have much in-house history at that address.

0: Units, just be advised, the first abandoned call from that number came in at about 12:50. The second call came in just after 3.
1: Mission.

0: Point Control. This is going to be a caller, Jeremy Brulee. I believe it's Bravo, Romeo Uniform, Lima Echo. Echo, can you just start EMS down here for an eval? We'll be the municipal lot behind Eastern Pearl if you didn't catch that.
1: Right here.

0: Carlin's dispatching on duty, left GMS. You responded to the area 8 Church Street. It's going to be the parking lot behind Eastern Pearl. Meet PMC for an eval mail party. Again, Carlin's dispatching on duty, left GMS. You responded to the area 8 Church Street. It's going to be the parking lot behind Eastern Pearl. Meet P on scene for an eval mail party. Telephone's 332.
1: Medic 3.

0: 4, briefly.
1: If you want to let them know, we should be all set. All of
2: 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Under 4. They're going to be all set.
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0: It'll be quick.

0: 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If not, I have a Sierra.
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1: Roger, I have.

0: Skyline dispatching the on-duty Webster EMS personnel respond 60 Negus Street, apartment 1, for a female party who's not feeling well, reporting to be dizzy. Again, fire alarm dispatching the on-duty Webster EMS personnel respond 60 Negus Street, apartment 1, for a female party reported to be not feeling good, feeling dizzy.
1: 752. Medic 1.
0: 32 Medic 1. I wasn't able to get anything further other than she's feeling dizzy. We used a language interpreter. That was all I could get.
1: Received.

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Oxford, Western Dudley, are ready to send units for your second alarm. Is this going to be off the north card or the south card?

0: Responding initially to Oxford, 12 Vernon Street, requesting a tower for a structure fire. Again, fire alarm striking a first alarm for Webster Fire. Responding initially to the town of Oxford, 12 Vernon Street, requesting a tower for a structure fire. Time zone 5:40.
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0: Highland to Oxnard, over to Tennessee to Lester. Lester, can we also get an ambulance, please? Crazy. Oxford, Ireland, over County Bay to Charleston.
1: 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Again, fire alarm dispatching. On duty, Webster EMS personnel, mutual aid to the town of Oxford, going to their station for coverage for a structure fire, 543.
0: Okay. Oxford, Ireland, over County
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Douglas Fox, Rodover County. I was able to get one of my engines to head to the scene in your town. I'm unable to fill the ambulance request for your station coverage.

Carlson to surrounding towns. Just be advised, I took a call for an erratic operator that was headed on Stafford Street in our town into Charleston. It's going to be a white Jeep Grand Cherokee with black trim. Unknown direction of travel. The RP was no longer behind the vehicle. It was last seen at 1150 Stafford Street near the Farm and Garden Center. The vehicle was passing on a no-passing zone, and the vehicle was traveling about 60 to 70 miles an hour, again, headed into Charleston. Unknown direction of travel from Stafford Street. Again, that's a white Jeep Grand Cherokee with black trim.

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1: Okay.

Southbridge 25 on the air for District 7. Activation alert for fire rehab 78 to the location of 12 Vernon Street, Oxford, Mass. Again, Southbridge 25 over county demand for District 7. Activation for fire rehab request at 12 Vernon Street, Oxford, Mass. Time of the tone 6:24.

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0: 接着往下说。
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0: Karma's dispatching a still alarm for Webster Fire, along with Webster EMS. You'll be responding to 1210 Squ- Street for a CO alarm. Repeating, this is a still alarm with EMS. 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
1: Panic 1.

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1: Proceed. We're familiar with the address.

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0: Lori Charlone.
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0: Roxy.

0: 545, you make contact?
1: I'm doing a walk around the house to see if I can gain access. The two main doors, the exterior storm doors, are also locked.

dispatching the on duty Webster EMS. You'll be responding 29 Negus Street, the Sikowski School Apartments, apartment number 430, for an 89-year-old male with pain in his genital area that he's had for a couple of weeks. Again, fire alarm is dispatching the on duty Webster EMS, 29 Negus Street, the Sikowski School Apartments, apartment number 430, for an 89-year-old male that's had pain in his genital area for the past couple of weeks.

0: McFarland is dispatching me on duty, Webster EMS, Cruiser 696-420. 80 East Main Street is going to be at the Town Fair Tire. It's going to be by the sign to the building for a male party who's unresponsive, GTOH. Again, Farrell is dispatching me on duty, Webster EMS, Cruiser 696-420. 80 East Main Street, the Town Fair Tire. It's going to be by the street sign for the business for a male party who's unresponsive, ETOH. Phone 926.
1: Medic 3.
0: 363.
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0: Roger, Medic 2's taking it.
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4: Engine 4, I think probably take the unresponsive at Town Fair Tire. I think that's going to be higher priority to start there.
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0: Se for, fala. We're clear East Main Street. 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
1: Fire alarm for Medic 1. You can back off fire. We're going to be transporting shortly.
2: Okay. 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We're
3: 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He's negative WMS.
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1: PD answering.
0: Getting calls. State Police K-9 is going to be trained 146 area and just up the ramps.
1: Of 146.
0: Doing some canine training on the ramps.
1: Received, thank you. I'll notify the officers.
0: Received, thank you.
2: File our medic warranty, so let's transport him on the Webster.

0: patient's date of birth.
1: Nine thirty fifty one.

0: Three, one, control. Myself, 545, clear.
1: Receive. There's a mail party in the lobby for the fingerprint machine. Okay.

Yeah, if you could just note in the log, access was gained through a mudroom window. However, there was no damage done to the window, and everything was put back exactly the way we found it.

0: 2 Dudley in Webster EMS. Just be advised, the CAT scan at Hubbard will be down until further notice. Repeating, the CAT scan at UMass Hubbard in Webster will be down until further notice.
1: What is it?

397. East Main Street, Noria. I speak with an 11-year-old, Faith Lanier. She called 911. She's upset because her mother works there in the kitchen. Faith was hungry, so she rode her e-bike to Noria, and the battery died. And Melissa won't leave work to drive her home, and they got into an argument. There's no police matter here that I can discern, but if you can just make sure that there's no action required by anyone.

0: Car 1, Farland. 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
1: Will do.

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1: Good.
0: Activation came in as water flow basement main.
1: Okay, RZ, thank you. We're going to put the system in test. We'll be here for a little bit to continue testing. I'll let you know when we clear.

0: when a juvenile. No police services needed. 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You show the ground.
1: Very safe.

0: Control 397. There's a male party in the lobby. He's the property owner of 30 May Street. He found a purse, a backpack, and keys that belonged to that female from the call this morning. Car 1.
1: Active again.
0: Very safe.

0: 31-2197. 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Would you like me to just get that?
1: That's not coming over.
0: Yeah, Roger. Would you like me to get that property for you?
1: I can just go back to the property owner. I'm not going to take it as evidence.

0: Fire Alarm is Veteran Duty on Duty, what stream? As you're responding, 61 Park Ave, female party with colitis, bleeding heavily. Also on blood thinners. Fire alarm is dispatching on duty with 3MS. 61 Park Ave for a female with colitis bleeding heavily on blood thinners.
1: Medic 2.
0: Receive Medic 2.
2: The fire alarm, did you get the message that the CT down, is down at UMass Webster?
0: Yes, we put it out about 20 minutes ago.

231. I have a 2098 order that needs to be served up at UMass Webster. Made contact with public safety. 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

0: Control 420-397. Can you head towards Worcester Road in the direction of heading towards Oxford? Caller reporting he just saw a blue SUV that was on fire. There was flames coming out from underneath the vehicle. He tried to alert the driver, but was unable to, and they continued driving. He's no longer near the vehicle.
1: I assume the vehicle is continuing to operate towards Oxford. You want to notify Oxford as well.
2: L1 control. $395 north. I'll get off on Cudworth Road, head over to Worcester Road and check that out as well.
3: Skylar Medic 2.
2: Was the vehicle when the caller was trying to alert him?
4: Medic 2.
3: Make sure Medic 2 transferred in once to Memorial.
4: Receive.

You can show all officers clear of that. It sounds like Oxford's putting out a fire call for that same vehicle now in their town. I drove our length of Route 20 and did not see it, or Route 12, I'm sorry.

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1: John, go ahead.
0: Just had a cruiser, lights and sirens, and an ambulance go by me on 56. You guys all set?
1: Affirmative. They're headed over to 1115 Stafford Street. It's first real quick symptoms.
0: Appreciate it.

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0: I'm not exactly sure.
1: Carl is dispatching now duty Webster EMS 30696 to Worcester Road to meet a price chopper near the checkout for a female party who was unresponsive, is now alert. Again, Carl is dispatching now duty Webster EMS 30696 to Worcester Road to price chopper inside at the checkout for a female party who was unresponsive, is now alert. 10-7-11-35.
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0: S2 to fire alarm. 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I'm somewhat remote.
1: Proceed, will do.
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0: S1, we're going to be all set. I just need someone removed this. If you're in the future, care.
1: Somebody removed?
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0: Respond over to East Main Street, the Noria gas station, 137 East Main Street. Caller on the lines reporting she was en route to the hospital to bring her nephew there for a mental health issue. She states he jumped out of the car and started running away. Somebody just told her they saw him running towards the gas station area of Noria.

0: He's wearing a purple polo shirt, jeans, and he has puffy hair. Name is Elias Ravidou, 15 years old.
1: I'll head to the area.

0: units responding to East Main Street. Just be advised, my caller stating the 15-year-old made Q5 statements saying if she had brought him to the hospital, he was going to kill himself. 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
1: Nice one, Ezra.
0: The 15-year-old might be in front of CVS.

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1: Now I'm just trying to get through this traffic. We'll check in Paradise 9.
0: CBS.
1: The bushes that he was last seen running through. Kind of too thick.
0: Roger.
2: Delta 2 Control, you can show me the area of Paradise and Second Island.
3: 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She states it is possible that he could be trying to get to his mother's house. Her name is Chelsea Ravidou. I'm trying to locate an address.

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1: Received, and I'm showing an address for mom out of 64, Wickham Street, apartment 2.

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1: Control, you can put me on that call in the area.
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1: Nine. Just an update. 9-7's tracking down Second Island Road toward Thompson Road, and can you contact the RP and see if he has any friends in this area? Houses that he might go to?

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1: 6.
0: With the RP, she confirmed that mom made it back home and she locked up the residence so he couldn't get inside, and also asked her at the same time about his friends, and she doesn't know any of his friends that live in the area.
1: I believe she said he doesn't have a cell phone, but is that confirmed?
2: Does not have a cell phone. Already asked.
1: Receive.

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1: Environmental answering.
0: You getting anything about something in the pool? 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
1: Months old. Briefly submerged. Your EMS is on scene with it. Mother just wanted an eval.
0: Crazy. It's Vernon Hill pool. Very good.

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Bigelow Road to do a wellness check on a dog that's located at 35.

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1: All right, we're going to just patrol the area. Keep an eye out for him. Did you inform Mom and the aunt if he does show up to let us know?
2: You want to start heading towards Wickham Street. My partner's on the line with the aunt right now. It sounds like he's back there.
0: Okay.
3: Wickham? My caller stated 19 Wickham, but in-house we have the mother out of 64. The caller, Deborah, she's in route there now, so she doesn't have eyes on him. She just said that he is there, outside.
1: Appreciate it. See if you can call back and get a confirmation on the number, address.
3: When she said 19, I said that we have her at 64, and she said if that's what you have in your system, then that's what it is. So, most likely 64.
4: I'm with them.

0: Delta 2, you're saying he's on May Street?
1: The aunt is on the phone with the other party, and she's saying May, M-A-Y Street.
0: Pretty deep, Delta to May.

Department is dispatching the Andrew D. Webster EMS. Respond May Street at the park. New PD on scene for eval of a juvenile. Again, firearms dispatching the Andrew D. Webster EMS. Respond May Street at the park. Meet PD on scene for eval of a juvenile. 10-7-13-13.

0: ないからですよ。
1: He's on board with EMS. It's going to be Guardian request. 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
3: Hey, just making sure you were able to read me. 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So your county band should be back functioning.

County Webster EMS, 96 Slater Street, apartment 223. 82-year-old male, not feeling well, is on oxygen and is not eating. Again, problem dispatching County Webster EMS, 96 Slater Street, apartment 223. 82-year-old male, not feeling well, not eating, and is on oxygen, 10 zone 1330.

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0: Great, 911 hang up. There was fighting heard in the background, and another party took the phone and hung up on them. It's currently pinging on Webster Street, right at Dock Street on Rapid. So, should be a white Jeep Wagoneer.
1: You got a callback number?
0: We've tried to call the number back approximately 4 times. It's just going straight to voicemail. Not able to make contact with them. It is stopped on Rapid directly after the railroad track, Webster Street at Dock Street.
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0: Should be looking for a mass red 6 X-ray November Bravo 38 6 and XNB 38 2024 Jeep Wagoneer color white.
1: 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How do you know there's a motor vehicle involved?
0: The paint keep moving. It's consistent with the party's drive.

0: And do you have a current location of that that vehicle, that white Jeep?
1: The last it came is coming back in front of Austin Furniture on Webster Street in Worcester.
2: EMS, you were responding, 91 Myrtle Ave, 76-year-old male, that doesn't look right, caller states in altered mental status. Again, fire alarm is dispatching me on duty, Webster EMS, 91 Myrtle Ave, for a 76-year-old male, caller states he doesn't look right, appears confused, altered mental status. Medic 3. Medic 3, I tried to get more information. The caller just stated it appears he does not recognize anyone, and he seems out of it.
3: 3-3, Medic 3.

0: 2 Webster and WEM Masters. Be advised, UMass Webster's CAT scans back online.
1: EMS received.

0: I'm in the full responding 91, brother.
1: Any update? We've been in the area. We talked to some people, been checked. Nothing really showing.
2: Negative. We don't have anything else pinging on Rapid. I've attempted to call the number back several times. Just going to voicemail. We did request Holden TV do a well-being check at the registered address. That vehicle.
1: Roger.

0: 297. Conversation.
1: Yes.
0: Anything?

0: 9-6-10-4. Who's he on duty?
1: Anything, Otto?
0: Alright, can you start him this way?

0: 96 control.
1: Good.
0: Got it. I'm going to cancel it though. Into the Honeydew parking lot. You can clear me out. Active on that.

Fire alarm is dispatching on duty Webster EMS personnel. Respond to 7 Lindale Ave for a 55-year-old male party with high blood pressure and high heart rate. Again, fire alarm is dispatching on duty Webster EMS personnel. Respond to 7 Lindale Ave for a 55-year-old male party with high blood pressure and high heart rate. Time of 12 is 1507.

0: File our dispatch on duty Webster EMS personnel. Going to be responding to 240 Thompson Road for a 91-year-old female who's lethargic, not eaten, lips are off color. Again, fire alarm dispatch and on-duty Webster EMS personnel responding to 240 Thompson Road for a 91-year-old female, lethargic, not eaten, lips are off color. Time of tone is 1519.
1: One, you should have clear with the time refusal when responding to that one.

0: C1 direct hill at Dudley Southbridge for a crash. I just heard C5 saying crash with PI.
1: Advise, they just told me they have a ramp in the back to use that.
2: The same way I see a trooper will look up.
0: Along with EMS and patrol units, Dresser Hill at Dudley Southbridge, motor vehicle accident with injuries. In final, dispatching a first alarm for Dudley Fire, EMS patrol units, Dudley Southbridge at Dresser Hill, motor vehicle accident with injuries.

Southbridge, can we get a mutual aid ambulance to Dudley for a motor vehicle accident? Dudley, Southbridge Road at Dresser Hill Road.

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0: 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Sierra 394-64184, Sierra 394-64184.
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0: Filer and Dispatch and On-Duty Webster EMS personnel going to be responding to 10 Heimlich Drive, 71-year-old female with an impacted valve. Again, fire alarm is dispatching on duty. Webster EMS personnel going to be responding to 10 Pinewood Drive for a 71-year-old female with an impacted valve. Time of tone is 1542.
1: Thank you.
2: Fire alarm engine, four responding Pinewood.

0: Let me show if you go now. Racing.
1: Seven 20 control. Passengers for vehicle 1, when you're ready. Front right passenger, Dominic Rodriguez. I believe he should be in house. If he's not, we'll get you the info once I'm back at the station. And right behind him, his sister, Caitlin Rodriguez. And 15 of 12, 15, 12.

0: 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We're on the webs.
1: Has it for a while? Here, 10 Pinewood Drive.

0: There are some skid marks here in front of 224, but that's about it.
1: Yeah, I would say less raking than more.

0: 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In the lobby, so I'm going to speak to an officer about possible fraud with a business partner.
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1: Can you respond to the parking lot of Ocean State Job Lot? Male parties reporting when he came outside, his vehicle has been stolen. He has the keys. It's a green RAV4. I told him to keep an eye out for you.
2: Roger. Do you have a plate for that?
1: I forgot to ask.
2: Yeah, because you can't see them away.

0: 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Could you hold up a minute? I want to talk to you.
1: Sure, I'm at the funeral home off Lincoln.

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1: Stand by, Devin.
0: Uxbridge, can you have your officers respond to the Shell station on Lackey Dam? I just took a call of a motor vehicle accident. No injuries reported at this time. It was a rear-end accident right in front of the Shell station.

0: Can you go again with that? Uxbridge to Douglas over LPS 7. Can you go again, please?
1: Just going to be a rear-end motor vehicle accident in front of the Shell station on Lackey Dam. Negative, no injuries reported at this time for either of the parties. We have an officer on scene.

0: Douglas over LPS 7.
1: Go ahead, Oxford.
0: Officers are tied up at another MTA right now, so they'll head up there shortly. Confirming no EMS required.
1: Receive, that's affirmative. No EMS at this time.

0: to Oxbridge, okay, sir.
1: Good evening.
0: Be advised, this accident did occur in your jurisdiction, according to the 911 maps.

0: Bridge to Douglas over LPS 7.
1: Douglas is answering, go ahead.
0: I was looking for a status update for the accident in front of South.
1: On scene reporting the vehicle is drivable. No injuries reported at this time, so.
0: Copy that, I have an officer in route.

0: 20 Charles. I sent you an address. Those units will be out.
1: Registered Douglas over County.
2: Douglas is answering, go ahead.

0: Hey, affirm, we do have an ambulance available.
1: Could you send them to Crown and Eagle at East Hartford Ave for an eval on a 45-year-old male, MDA, airbag deployment?
0: Receive, just confirming that's going to be Crown and Eagle at East Hartford Ave, MDA airbag deployment.
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0: Receive, I'll send them.

0: You seeing anybody that matches up?
1: Talking to one of the neighbors right now. I just didn't know if you had the picture. I could show her, see if you can confirm that's a resident here.
0: Oh, Nate, I'm sorry. I'm not getting any answer at the door. All clear.

0: Firearms dispatch and on-duty Webster EMS personnel going to be responding mutual aid to the town of Thompson. It's going to be 116 Quaddock Mountain Road for an elderly female with a hip injury due to a fall. Again, firearm is dispatching on-duty Webster EMS personnel. Responding mutual aid to the town of Thompson. It's going to be 116 Quaddock Mountain Road for an elderly female with a hip injury due to a fall. Time of tone is 1723.
1: Medic,
2: affirm.

Control to 420. 420, can you respond to 40 Wickham Street, Apartment 3? 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

0: Upwards to Mendon, Olver County. 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
1: I'll be out on with it.
0: Apartment C as in Delta, repeating 27 Elm Street, apartment Z as in Delta for a fall with a head strike. Elm Street, apartment C as in Delta for a fall with a head strike. 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Started.

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Go down the area, Southbridge Road. I just got a call from Southbridge PD advising they just took a call from a passerby stating that there was a tan sedan on the side of the road near the church heading towards Quinnipiac, possible DMV. Stated that they did have an infant with them. They were just looking for a welfare check.

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0: Ambulance from Millville.
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0: He has a vent, 18 Barnum Street.

0: The cardiac event number 18, just confirm that street name, please.
1: No, no, cancel that address. I'm going to redirect you. 27 Elm Street for a fall with a head strike. Repeating, 27 Elm Street, apartment D, Delta, fall with a head strike.
0: I received 27 Elm Street, D, Delta, for the fall with a head strike.
1: Email bill.

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0: Fire alarm testing tones for Webster EMS, WPKZ 854, clear, 1800 hours.

personnel going to be responding to 2 Alvey Road, again, 2 Alvey Road for an 86-year-old female, 7 possible asthma attack. Again, fire alarms dispatching on duty. Dudley EMS personnel going to be responding to 2 Alvey Road for 86-year-old female, possible asthma attack. Time of tone is 1809.

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2: Okay.
0: In the background, they're both yelling at each other.

0: 37.
1: A DoorDash driver has since left, and this single party was advised to dispute this with DoorDash. We'll be clear.

Squeeze to surrounding towns, looking for a Portuguese-speaking officer to assist with booking. Again, this is Mendon Police, surrounding towns, Portuguese-speaking officer to assist with booking.

Pacific Southern is requesting the FIU team of Northbridge at 605 Carpenter Road for a structure fire. Again, District 7 is requesting the FIU team to 605 Carpenter Road in Northbridge for a structure fire.

to police, to area towns, special attention agencies that border Route 2 corridor. 04 Montana Reg 7 Alpha Kilo 5561, 7AK 5561. Should be on a white work truck with a wooden bed. Operator is a Terrence Last of Gorenc, G-O-R-E-N-C, date of birth 10-22 of 87. Party was called in by the rehab here in Westminster. Suspect reportedly took fentanyl prior to leaving the facility, was acting erratic. Has connections to the Springfield area.

0: Westminster area town. It's going to be a welfare check bolo at this time. There's no criminal charges. Just to check welfare due to his current state and fentanyl use. 1956.
1: State on the Westminster, just the vehicle type again and subject last name.
0: Staff reported was a white work truck style vehicle with a wooden bed. They didn't have a make or model. Plate given is 7 Alpha Kilo 5561 Montana Reg. Both of our officers are currently tied up on a domestic, unable to respond.
1: That subject last name again, please.

Crescent area town in regards to the previous Volvo. Operator of that vehicle is believed to be MAS-01 Sierra 5385-3900. That's 5385-3900. Again, welfare check, believed to be under the influence with fentanyl. Last seen leaving on a white work truck with a wooden bed, Montana Reg 7 Alpha Kilo 5561.